ears broke and I'm so tired. I need some fuel to build a fire. The girl next door, her lights are out. Landlord's gone and I'm down and out. It's cold in town again. You know we'll always win.

You know, Jesus tells us in Matthew 6:34 that we shouldn't worry about tomorrow, for tomorrow will worry about itself. Every day has enough trouble of its own. And God provides us with enough grace for every day. Now, we don't have enough grace to live in the past, and we don't have enough grace to live in the future. That's why when we try to live in the past, we suffer regret and torment. And if we try to live in the future, we're plagued with anxiety and fear. But if we live every day depending on God and His provision and grace, we'll experience an inner peace and joy far beyond anything we might imagine.

letter. Chaplain's waiting by the door. Tonight we cross that yard together. And they can't hurt me anymore. 'Cause I am going over yonder. Where no ghosts follow me. There's another place beyond here where I'll be free. I believe I can get my radio to Johnson. Tibbetto can

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'Cause I'm going over yonder. When no ghosts follow me.

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Don't be scared. Oh, there's nothing out here except for Bessie Brown, who won't

It's the day before Thanksgiving, I'm not feeling much of thanks. Just a low-grade desperation leaves me reeling in the ranks. Just when I think I'm getting somewhere, it's somewhere further to fall. It's the day before Thanksgiving, that is all. I don't believe the pilgrims sat with Indians for a feast. A self-proclaimed holy sailor doesn't break bread with his beast. But then again, he had a musket, and the Indian had a knife. 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

Christmas Eve and I froze my ass, it's true. I'm just a shivering and a shaking with a down south case of them steamboat whistle blues. Oh, Captain Way, I'm sorry, my hat is off to you. You've been a hanging out by the old cook stove with a steamboat.

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1: And Jeff Austin over here.
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0: She left me about twice a week, I think.
1: Talk on, talk on.
0: There's an old saying.

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1: Well, a long time forgotten, her dreams, they just fell by the way. 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
0: If I'm gonna deliver

0: sent.
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